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Thomas in 1968, and the beginning of this song was not part of the original version, and Jonathan King introduced it into his 1971 cover, and he borrowed the chant from Johnny Preston's Running Bear song, if you remember that, from 1959. But this is Blue Suede, huge hit in 1974 with Hooked on a Feeling.

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3: 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He got one the second he turned 18. I don't have a good tattoo vibe. I'm like very Lisa Simpson-ish.
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AC/DC's Night Prowler on 96.9 The Eagle in the 70s at 7. Here's Steely Dan from their album Can't Buy a Thrill that came out in 1972. It's one of their most iconic songs of all time. It's Do It Again on 96.9 The Eagle.

0: it's Lisa Berrigan. With performances like this, Billy Joel became one of the biggest names in music. We'll take you back to his Nylon Curtain Tour for an incredible live set from December 29, 1982. We'll also hear classic live sets by Lindsey Buckingham, Little Feat, and Meatloaf. 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
24: Yeah.
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24: 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I'm not supposed to be going through a breakup. 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

Bowie and Life on Mars, 96.9 The Eagle with the 70s at 7. Dewey Bunnell wrote this one and recorded it, and it's kind of metaphorical about escaping the confusion of everyday life and finding peace and solitude in a quiet place. It could be Mars or it could be a desert. It's America, a horse with no name on 96.9.

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It's the Scorpions, the 80s at 896.9, the Eagle. Hi, my name is Duffy, your host for the most bodacious hour of music on the radio. Why? Because it's only music from 1980 to 1989, the decade of decadence, the decade that saw the rise of glam metal and hip hop. Of course, it's hard to believe this, but the Oprah Winfrey Show got its start in the 80s, in 1986 to be exact, the same year that Alf and Pee-wee's Playhouse debuted on the small screen and Tesla released this one on the radio, Modern Day Cowboy. It's the 80s at 8. 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

0: from 1983 and her second solo album, The Wild Heart. That's Stevie Nicks, the 80s at 8. It's 96.9 The Eagle. Stevie had talked about how she wrote that song on the day of her marriage to Kim Anderson on January 29th in 1983. They were driving and Prince's Little Red Corvette came on the radio. She started humming along and eventually morphed into that track, Stand Back. ZZ Top now. It's 96.9 The Eagle.
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11: This is the Tiger Woods tribute. Christy, do you remember your part?
14: Yes.
11: Okay.
14: Yes.
15: Okay. Tiger, let me drive your car.
12: Come on.
15: Sleep it off, you superstar.
14: Oh, I got to do it again?
15: Yes. Tiger, let me drive your car. We'll stop at a Hooters. Beep, beep, beep, beep, beep, yeah.
11: Oh, there we go. Thank you very much.
15: Nice little coda there at the end.
11: Christy Lee on the keyboard there.
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Judas Priest, you got another thing coming as we wind down an hour of the best of the best from 1980 to 1989. We like to call it the 80s at 8. And hey, if there's a song from the 80s you haven't heard us play, something you haven't heard in a while, and you want us to play it, well, certainly send me a text, 208-389-9797. We'll see if we can fit it in a future 80s at 8. Still have Jackal and Motley Crue on the way. Billy Squier now. 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
1: Wednesday, as we mentioned earlier, National Potato Day.
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1: There's a peptide for that. It's called PT-141. I call PT-140 fun. And if you're having problems, you can do Kispeptin. It's another peptide. Get your whole hormonal balance situated. Then you, and the great thing is, they work for men as well as women. Maybe she should try some of that.
2: Yeah.
1: And do her job as a wife. How about that? That's part of it. Not just ordering Amazon packages. Take care of the little guy once in a while, huh? I need to fire off my flesh muscle once in a while. Is that a problem?
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18: All right, here's the thing. When a free climber falls off a cliff, there's this sort of romanticism about it. 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
18: 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Mitch Hedberg loved heroin. 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
0: 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Legendary performances by the icons of rock and roll. I'm Lisa Berrigan. Coming up, we'll hear classic live sets from Lindsey Buckingham, Little Feat, and Meatloaf. First, our headliner, Billy Joel. By the time the early 80s rolled around, Billy Joel was successful, but he was about to become one of the biggest names in music. Albums like The Stranger, 52nd Street, and Glass Houses set the foundation. Then, in the fall of 82, he released The Nylon Curtain, and his career exploded. With the convergence of his natural talent and the massive audience MTV started providing, Billy Joel became a superstar. A few months after the album came out, he put on this legendary performance on his home turf, Long Island. It was captured live at the Nassau Coliseum in Uniondale, New York, on December 29, 1982. Enjoy the show. Here's our headliner, Billy Joel. This is Live in Concert.

0: That's our headliner, Billy Joel. Recorded live at the Nassau Coliseum in Uniondale, New York in late December 1982. This is Live in Concert. We'll hear a lot more from this legendary Billy Joel performance later in the program. Coming up next, Fleetwood Mac's Lindsey Buckingham and his incredible 2007 solo gig in Fort Worth, Texas.
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7: 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This is Lisa Berrigan. Our headliner is Billy Joel. We'll hear more of his legendary December 1982 concert on Long Island in New York later in the program. On January 27th, 2007, while Fleetwood Mac was taking some time off, Lindsey Buckingham played this amazing set at the Bass Performance Hall in Fort Worth, Texas. This is Live in Concert.

0: Piper.
1: It's longtime Fleetwood Mac guitarist Lindsey Buckingham. A solo gig recorded live at the Bass Performance Hall in Fort Worth, Texas in January of 2007. This is Live in Concert. Our headliner is Billy Joel. We'll hear more of his legendary December 1982 concert on Long Island in New York a little later. Coming up next, a rarely heard 2003 performance in Orange County, California from the band Little Feat.
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2: 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This is Live in Concert. I'm Lisa Berrigan. Our headliner is Billy Joel. We'll hear more of his legendary December 1982 concert on Long Island in New York in just a few minutes. Here's a rarely heard live set from a band that's really tough to label. Little Feat. Are they Southern Rock? Jazz? New Orleans Funk? You decide. It was captured live at the Cerritos Performing Arts Center in Orange County, California on September 27th, 2003. Whatever you want to call them, we all love Dixie Chicken. This is Live in Concert.

0: It's Little Feet, recorded live at the Cerritos Performing Arts Center in Orange County, California, in September of 2003. This is Live in Concert. Our headliner is Billy Joel. We'll hear more of his legendary December 1982 concert on Long Island in New York next.
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0: 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Welcome back to Live in Concert. This is Lisa Berrigan. Our headliner is Billy Joel. Since he finished his record-breaking run of concerts at Madison Square Garden in New York, he's been laying pretty low and working on his health. So instead of telling you what he's up to, we thought we'd share the story of why you famously can't buy front row tickets to a Billy Joel concert.
13: He purposefully holds back those seats, and he loses up to $20,000 per show because of it. Billy says he doesn't want big shots buying tickets from scalpers. He'd rather have his real fans upgraded to those front row seats. Hopefully, he'll be back on stage again soon. We've been listening to this legendary performance from Billy's Nylon Curtain Tour. It was on his home turf, Long Island. In fact, it was just 17 miles from his house. The show is captured live at the Nassau Coliseum in Uniondale, New York on December 29th, 1982. Let's get back to it. Once again, here's our headliner, Billy Joel. This is Live in Concert.

0: It's our headliner, Billy Joel. Recorded live at the Nassau Coliseum on Long Island in Uniondale, New York during his Nylon Curtain Tour in December of 1982. This is Live in Concert. Stick around. Billy Joel isn't done yet. His encore is coming up in just a few minutes. On the way next, an amazing 2004 live set from Meatloaf.
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24: 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This is Live in Concert. I'm Lisa Berrigan. Our headliner is Billy Joel. We'll hear the encore from his legendary December 1982 concert on Long Island in New York in just a few minutes. On February 22nd, 2004, during his Couldn't Have Said It Better tour, Meatloaf took the stage at the Rod Laver Arena in Melbourne, Australia. But he wasn't alone. Joining Meatloaf on stage were the members of the Melbourne Symphony Orchestra. This is Live in Concert.

pressure cooker going here. Two down, nobody on, no score, bottom of the ninth. There's the windup, and there it is, a line shot up the middle. Look at him go. This boy can really fly. He's rounding first and really turning it on now. He's not letting up at all. He's going to try for second. The ball is bobbled out in center, and here comes the...

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Here's the pitch, and he's going, and what a jump he's got. He's trying for third. Here's the throw. It's in the dirt, safe at third. Holy cow, stolen base. Taking a pretty big lead out there, almost daring him to try and pick him up. Pitcher glances over, winds up, and it's butted down the third baseline. The suicide squeezes on. Here he comes, squeeze play. It's going to be close.

0: Meets Meatloaf, with the backing of the Melbourne Symphony Orchestra. It was captured live on February 22nd, 2004, during his Couldn't Have Said It Better tour. This is Live in Concert. Our headliner is Billy Joel. We'll hear the encore from his legendary December 1982 concert on Long Island in New York next.
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0: Well, no, a friend of mine was run over by some Well, you have a lot of friends that are clumsy idiots. All Helen Keller.
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9: 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I'm Lisa Berrigan. Don't miss Live in Concert next week. We'll hear classic live sets by Def Leppard, Phil Collins, and The Pretenders. Our headliner next week is The Cars. This week's headliner is Billy Joel. We've been listening to a legendary performance from his Nylon Curtain Tour. After this show, he didn't go to some hotel in a faraway city. He got into his car and drove up the Northern State Parkway to 106, and then up to his house in Cove Neck, Long Island. The concert was captured live on his home turf, the Nassau Coliseum in Uniondale, New York, on December 29th, 1982. We hope you enjoyed the show. Now, here's the spectacular encore. Once again, it's our headliner, Billy Joel. This is Live in Concert.

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1: Fat from a cadaver. They got it from Marlon Brando. 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Fat from a cadaver.
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2: I say to the guy, I said, let me get him a couple of those everything bagels. And the guy just took them and he threw them in the bag with the other bagels. And I said, what are you doing? I don't even work at a bagel store. You don't do that. You have to isolate. I might as well just bought a bag of everything bagels. The everything bagel likes to force itself on the other bagels. I just want to meet the guy who invented the everything bagel. What were you? I want a bagel that tastes like everything. Okay, settle down. Settle down. Some of us have a more refined palate.
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We've been playing Led Zeppelin longer than most of you have been alive. And we aren't quitting now. 96.9, The Eagle.

0: It's Alice Cooper coming to you from Italy. 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
2: There's a peptide for that. It's called PT-141. I call it PT-140 fun. And if you're having problems, you can do Kispeptin. It's another peptide. Get your whole hormonal balance situated. Then you, and the great thing is they work for men as well as women. Maybe she should try some of that.
3: Yeah.
2: And do her job as a wife. How about that? That's part of it. Not just ordering Amazon packages. Take care of the little guy once in a while, huh? I need to fire off my flesh muscle once in a while. Is that a problem?
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4: I'm Dr. Zachary. 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
9: I'll give you my answer, and you give me a break for a sip of your root beer. 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
10: Yeah.
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9: This is a happy, happy show. People,
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9: I'm going to go out and face the day. 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
1: The other day, I was in the supermarket. They had a dishwasher detergent 12 times tougher than baked on messes. 12 times. I'm going, what's the metric for measuring that? Well, there were 11 failed versions. It got me thinking. You know, Vicks Formula 44D. Was there 43 failed versions of that? And then A, B, C. Heinz 57, 56 failed. That's why I like A1 steak sauce. They got it right the first time.
2: Bravo.
1: And Coke Zero, they didn't even try. You know? They didn't even try.
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4: 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Do you have any? 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
3: I don't. Chad and I are like polar opposite ends of the tattoo spectrum. He got one the second he turned 18. I don't have a good tattoo vibe. I'm like very Lisa Simpson-ish.
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20: I like that you have a six-year-old L.A. kid, daughter.
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21: 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She's like, I know. 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
21: She's like, I think I'm going to make out pretty good with this deal. 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I got in early, all right? Well, you know, I got Ellison on the horn. And, but she still has a great sense of self. Hey, Rose, you know the world's a better place with you in it. She's like, I know. And?
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96.9 The Eagle, it's Van Halen. Why can't this be love? I'm CB. Nice to have you along on this Sunday. It was on this day in 1984 that Kiss released Animalize, their 12th studio album, and the second in their unmasked era. The hit single Heaven's on Fire helped it achieve double platinum status. 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
1: There's a peptide for that. It's called PT-141. I call it PT-140 fun. And if you're having problems, you can do Kispeptin. It's another peptide. Get your whole hormonal balance situated. Then you, and the great thing is they work for men as well as women. Maybe she should try some of that.
2: Yeah.
1: And do her job as a wife. How about that? That's part of it. Not just ordering Amazon packages. Take care of the little guy once in a while. Huh? I need to fire off my flesh muscle once in a while. Is that a problem?
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1: You know, that's being restrained in a way. I think it's
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3: Jesus Christ.
1: Oh, my God. Is anybody on his side?
3: No, no, no, no, no, no, no, no, no, no, no, no, no, no, no, no, no, no, no, no, no, no, no, no, no, no, no, no, no, no, no, no, no, no, no, no, no, no, no, no, no, no, no, no, no, no, no, no, no, no, no, no, no, no, no, no, no, no, no, no, no, no, no, no, no, no, no, no, no, no, no, no, no, no, no, no, no, no, no, no, no, no, no, no, no, no, no, no, no, no, no, no, no, no, no, no, no, no, no, no, no, no, no, no, no, no, no, no, no, no, no, no, no, no, no, no, no, no, no, no, no, no, no, no, no, no, no, no, no, no, no, no, no, no, no, no, no, no, no, no, no, no, no, no, no, no, no, no, no, no, no, no, no, no, no, no, no, no, no, no, no, no, no, no, no, no, no, no, no, no, no, no, no, no, no, no, no, no, no, no, no, no, no, no, no,

96.9, the Eagles. The late, great Jimi Hendrix right there, Foxy Lady. It was on this day in 2011 that the estate of Jimi Hendrix gave the go-ahead for another round of archival releases to mark the 41st anniversary of the singer-guitarist's death. The four new products included an expanded version of his landmark Winterland concerts from back in 1968. Also a revamp of a 1972 live compilation, along with an upgraded DVD of his final UK festival gig, as well as a DVD reissue of some of his old talk show appearances. George Thorogood and the Destroyers now. I Drink Alone on the Eagle.

96.9, the Eagle, Zach Starkey, son of Ringo Starr, is back currently playing with The Who after they did have a falling out. They have some final dates on their farewell tour. Happy birthday to Zach. He's 61 today. Here's U2, 96.9, the Eagle.

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96.9, The Eagle, September 13th, 1971. Paul McCartney and his then-wife Linda welcomed a daughter, Stella Nina McCartney. Stella would grow up to be a fashion designer. 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
8: Going out of my gourd, headed to rehab at Betty Ford. 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I'm addicted to the stuff everybody sing now. Pumpkin spice, hey, pumpkin spice. 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
10: Like a guy who wants to cheat, it's not going to be that dumb.
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10: 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So the next day when she's like, who's that text from? 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
15: You're cheating on me and you're gay. Yes.
12: All right, here's the thing. When a free climber falls off a cliff, there's this sort of romanticism about it. Like, well, he died doing what he loved. Mm-hmm. You know, we do the same thing with race car drivers and stuntmen. I've been thinking, a lot of us die doing what we love. Right? Mitch Hedberg loved heroin. And he got to die doing what he loved.
13: Good point.
12: Abraham Lincoln loved the theater. He loved it.
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12: That's not domestic when terrorism.
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96.9, The Eagle and the Stones and Brown Sugar. Hey, something to look forward to coming up on October 30th. Motley Crue, Too Fast for Love, 45th anniversary box set will be released. It includes five LPs, live recordings, and demos from back in 1981. Here's Girls, Girls, Girls, 96.9, The Eagle.

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11: I'm Dr. Zachary. If you have asthma, let's talk. In the past month, have you used your quick relief inhaler more than twice a week to treat asthma? Does asthma wake you up at night more than twice a month or send you to the urgent care or the ER? 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
24: Rumors spread around. United takes its time. About to check outside the game. You know what I'm talking about. Just let me know if you wanna go to that home out on the range. They got a lot of nice girls.

96.9, the Eagle, living that rock and roll fantasy with Bad Company. Hey, the Rock and Roll Hall of Fame induction ceremony coming up on November 14th from the Peacock Theater in Los Angeles. Inductees this year include Iron Maiden. Phil Collins goes into the Rock and Roll Hall of Fame for the second time. He's already in with his band Genesis. And this guy will be inducted as well. It's Billy Idol's Cradle of Love, 96.9, the Eagle.

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September 13th, 1976, Lynyrd Skynyrd issued their first live album, One More from the Road. The album would, the double LP would be certified gold in just 6 weeks and then platinum by the end of the year. It contains an excellent version of this song, Sweet Home Alabama, 96.9, The Eagle.

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Quote of the day from John Mellencamp. 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

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Alex Van Halen recently called Sammy Hagar, quote, a complete idiot. Yeah, their decades-long feud has deepened even more. By the way, Sammy responded on Instagram, calling the comment so unnecessary. It's been 21 years since those two have spoken to each other. Here's You Really Got Me, Van Halen on 96.9 The Eagle.

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It's Pink Floyd. 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

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And we aren't quitting now. 96.9, The Eagle.

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Of course, they made a stop here in Boise earlier this year. 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
26: This is the Tiger Woods tribute. 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

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That's a wrap for me, CB. Take care. 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Scott Cruz joins you next. 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
3: David Rush, broken the Guinness World Record for the most. Does anybody want to guess? It's an object. It's a common object you find around the house.
4: Okay.
1: Most.
3: Just guess an object.
1: Is he throwing
4: posters.
1: It?
3: He balances these on his head.
2: It's something you would find in your house, although Josh would have less of it than anyone else.
11: Oh, jeez. Lettuce. What's he going to go
1: with?
5: Carrots. Kale.
11: Yeah.
2: I have no idea. I was setting up the best joke of the day.
3: I'll give you a hint.
1: What would they find in your car right now?
2: Oh, my gosh.
1: See?
2: Let's see. They'd find my gym stuff, the sunscreen thing I use in my windshield.
1: Sunshield, yes.
2: A box of Equal, funny enough.
11: Like a whole case, more or less.
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1: Oh, okay.
2: Nothing all that interesting. I keep my car very clean.
11: It sounds like it.
1: Yeah,
11: it really does sound like it.
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2 weeks from yesterday, Mr. Clapton will be hosting a couple of nights of the Crossroads Guitar Festival. It'll be the 26th and the 27th. It's Cocaine, 96.9 The Eagle with the Police.

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3: 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Chad and I are like polar opposite ends of the tattoo spectrum. He got one the second he turned 18. I don't have a good tattoo vibe. I'm like very Lisa Simpson-ish.
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10: What are the poor people doing today? 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Yeah.
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It is confirmed early next year in theaters, the first ever authorized feature-length documentary. It's called Def Leppard. Long live Def Leppard.

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If you're not quite the fan of the cooler temperatures, it's going to warm back up. I mean, it's only, what, early to mid-September. 80 degrees by Thursday. It's still going to be a little chilly at night, though. I mean, 46 tonight, 47 tomorrow night. Yeah, that's the part I like.

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13: Jenny writes, when I was growing up, the Girl Watcher song would come on the radio. 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He would also, sing, she's an uptown squirrel.
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The videos from Japan with Hugo Valenti fronting Journey. He's a Steve Perry lookalike, soundalike. It's crazy how much he looks like Steve Perry and sounds like him. He's actually fronted the a Journey tribute band, so he knows the tunes. Is that the direction Journey's going, or Neil Sean is going with Journey? We'll see. Any way you want it, 96.9 The Eagle with Gray White.

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Believe it or not, that song's part of the inspiration of William Shatner's desire to do a heavy metal album. 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
1: There's a peptide for that. It's called PT-141. I call it PT-140 fun. And if you're having problems, you can do Kispeptin. It's another peptide. Get your whole hormonal balance situated. Then you, and the great thing is they work for men as well as women. Maybe she should try some of that.
2: Yeah.
1: And do her job as a wife. How about that? That's part of it. Not just ordering Amazon packages. Take care of the little guy once in a while, huh? I need to fire off my flesh muscle once in a while. Is that a problem?
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In his book, My Life and Adventures in Fleetwood Mac, Mick Fleetwood said it took Stevie Nicks 8 takes to get the vocal just right. And they were recorded early in the morning. 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
16: 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He would also say,

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3: This just makes me. 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
4: his
3: is
4: rendition
3: so...
4: of My Squirrel is really
1: Brown Eyed Squirrel.
5: Yeah. National Ants on a Log Day. Do you know what that is, Tom?
0: Celery with caviar on it.
4: Yeah. Yep. You nailed it. Now, in your neighborhood, yes.
5: Yeah, here's the thing.
4: A little creme fraiche with some caviar. Ants on a log. Here's man the of the people.
5: You did that on purpose, did. Right?
0: I did not.
6: You did, because if you didn't, I can't be in this room anymore. Isn't it celery with caviar?
1: Pate.
6: What are the poor people doing today? I wonder. Yeah.
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